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0: Hi there. Welcome to your Tuesday night. Is it Taco Tuesday in your house? Are we going to talk about it all night long? We're going to talk about who you love and why you love them and how you demonstrate that love in a tangible way. When you make a mistake, when you screw up, when you lose your temper, when you screech at your kids like I do all too often, do you acknowledge it quickly and openly? Do you learn from it? Do you say, I'm sorry? Are you able to move on? When somebody hurts you or wounds you, do you forgive them or do you hold a grudge forever? Let me tell you, it doesn't hurt them. It hurts you. Don't be a grudge holder. Do not hold on to grudges and past pains. It's only going to poison you. Something to think about. 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

0: I was talking with a friend the other day, a young woman who is so stunningly beautiful, just a sweet young lady, and she was talking about how she never feels like she measures up, that she thinks her dad and his girlfriend are perfect or expect others to be perfect. And I had to laugh because I am so far from that mindset now. I remember being young and thinking I had to measure up to someone else's expectations. And I am so over that now. I seriously embarrass the heck out of my kids because I really could care less what other people think. It doesn't embarrass me in the least little bit to be in my dirty cowboy boots and to run to the grocery store after I've been grooming the horses or, you know, schlepping hay in the barn. And they look at me, my kids do, and roll their eyes like, oh, God, Mom, please tell me you're going to go in the house and change your boots and you're not going out in those old cowboy boots. And I'm like, no, I'm quite comfortable going to the store just like this. And they're like, well, I'm not going with you. Do you worry about what other people think about you? Do you worry that you don't measure up to someone's expectations? Stop worrying. You are wonderful just the way you are. We'll be back. 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

0: You know, it is so easy to react rather than to think and actually respond with grace. I oftentimes react in anger. When I get frustrated, I just, you know, it's like a knee-jerk reaction. And even at this age, and even with all the mistakes I've made, I have not learned to shut my mouth and think things through. I have to make a mental note not to respond from that place of emotion or passion or lash out and say things we regret. It's a daily, sometimes hourly struggle for me. I sound so nice on the air, don't I? Trust me, I'm not that nice. Really, I'm not. And when I'm trying to get things accomplished or when I feel like somebody is trying to stand in my way, I'm really not I can be ugly. Ugly, ugly, ugly. And I know that about myself. So if you have the same problem, opening mouth and inserting foot, I understand. We'll help each other. How's that? 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I would love to hear from you tonight. 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

0: Maybe you're a little stressed tonight. Maybe you're a lot stressed tonight. Maybe you feel like the weight of the world is on your shoulders. And maybe it is. And maybe there's not a darn thing you can do to fix it right now. In fact, there's probably not. Recite this little verse after me. God, grant me the serenity. You know the rest of it. To accept the things I cannot change. Courage to change the things I can. And the wisdom to know the difference. If you can't change a situation, stop trying. Stop fussing about it. Change your attitude instead. Just a thought as we slip through the summer night together. 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

0: Time for me to slip out of here and take off into the darkness. Have a wonderful Wednesday, and do me a favor. 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
1: Do you want that bacon crispy or you want it chewy?
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1: We're going to call it chewy.
2: Floppy. I'm going crispy, by the way, all day.
1: Maybe I shouldn't be calling it chewy. Over here on the text line, Laura says, I was with Rachel until we started calling it chewy. Gave her the ick.
2: See, that's what I was going to say.
1: Floppy. Yes, it's got to be brown.
2: Chewy does give it a little bit of an ick. I mean, if you're sitting over there going, hang, hang, hang, hang, hang, hang, I mean, where do you fall?
3: Hey, I was
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2: Yes.
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1: I don't know if you saw this new survey, but it found that 18% of Americans make assumptions about someone based on their first name.
2: Oh, okay. That's interesting.
1: Looks like a Mike.
2: We've been told, yes.
1: Now, according to the survey, here are the first names that are most judged. No surprise, Karen is number one.
2: Yeah, there's an association with that now, of course.
1: Chad.
2: There is an association with Chads now.
1: Donald.
2: Oh, okay, yeah.
1: John. And Damien. Now, Damien,
2: yeah, that's totally a maybe. Yeah. Link. But John, yeah. That one really throws me. There's so many Johns.
1: Maybe this morning it's time for us to take up for Karens. There are some great Karens out there.
2: Of course.
1: The computer married to Plankton in SpongeBob SquarePants. That is a Karen worth celebrating.
0: Is it? It's Jeff and Rachel in the morning on today's Magic 104.1.
3: When I was in school, I had to sit at the very front row of the class in order to see stuff. I couldn't sit in the middle row or in the back row. I couldn't see anything.
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16: You can't tell from that little hiccup. Yep, Jeff is still out. And I got to remember where all the buttons are. Abby's not in yet either. Still flying solo this Wednesday, July 8th. Good morning. Hope you're off to a good start. It is National Video Game Day and National Ice Cream Sundae Day. So it looks like my plans are set. I think yours should be as well. Sounds like a pretty good day. From the Wally Kerr Real Estate Weather Center, it's in the 70s as you're heading out this morning, kind of like yesterday. It's not very windy, a little bit humid out there. Going to have highs in the high 90s later today. Parts of the state definitely going to hit 100. Whew, scorcher. We might see some isolated showers overnight. The good news is a not so hot front is on the way. I'm not going to call it a cold front. That doesn't really count. But over the weekend, we might be into the upper 80s, which, you know, when you're hitting the hundreds, upper 80s sounds way better. So we'll take it. Something else that sounds pretty good. How about $1,000 in your pocket just for listening to Magic? You're doing it anyway. It's easy enough, and we're going to narrow it down for you. I'm talking about Christmas in July. We are your Christmas music station. I hear it all the time when we're out and about. Oh, I love you guys. You're the Christmas music station. So we've got to celebrate Christmas in July, and we have to celebrate 40 years here at Magic. Pretty big deal. We're doing that by giving you $1,000, and all you have to do is listen on Monday mornings, just Mondays, between 7 and 8. Narrowed it down for you. 7 to 8 on Monday mornings, you're going to hear a cue to call. It's very Christmassy. You'll catch it. Be caller number 4, and then you win $1,000 instantly. It is that easy, all from Zeal at Quell and us here at Magic. And something to make your mouth water this morning, or maybe make you the hero of the office? Heads up, Krispy Kreme has teamed up with the Girl Scouts to make Girl Scout cookie donuts. They put them together. There's a thin mint donut with chocolate icing, cookie crumbles, dark chocolate chips, and a cool mint drizzle. They also have lemon up version that's filled with lemon cream and covered in a lemon icing. And then my favorite, the samosas, is a chocolate covered donut covered with caramel and coconut. They are in stores for a limited time, but as far as I hear, they're there now. So go grab some, be the hero of your office. Tell me you heard about it on Magic.
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3: You know, sometimes you see a headline and you just have to click on it. I saw a woman online is considering breaking up with her boyfriend because he eats too many chips. And I had to learn more. And it's not really because he eats too many chips. It's because of how he eats chips. And I need to know if you think she has a point. She says he eats 3 bags a day, minimum. I think they're the snack size. I'm hoping they're the snack size. If they're full size or family size, we got a whole other issue. She says his fingers are permanently dusted orange because he doesn't wash his hands after he gets done eating them. She says it really annoys her that he tilts his head back and pours all the crumbs into his mouth at the end of the bag, which you gotta do that, right? But the part that really got me, she said after he finishes it, he has to blow it up and then pop it like a balloon every single time. She does not appreciate the chip dust storm that that creates. She says all of that is giving her the ick. And the internet's kind of split on it. Some people think it's a deal breaker. Other people think it's just chip dust. But listen, I dated a guy who left Cheeto prints on my couch once. So girl, I get it. I get it.
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4: 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I couldn't see anything.
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Some call them binge-worthy. 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
15: Good morning. It is Wednesday, July 8th, National Video Game Day. Do you play games, Abby?
16: Some.
15: Do you have like a gaming system or do you just like play them on your phone?
16: Well, I have the Xbox 360.
15: Nice.
16: And I'm a big fan of the Wii. The older consoles are really what
15: me
16: I'm
15: too.
16: I also have a Switch, so.
15: Oh, you've got a bunch of stuff then.
16: Yeah.
15: My niece cracked me up. She's 9, and she came over, and she was like, my arm is so sore. I've been playing Nintendo games. She thinks she's an athlete now. It was really adorable.
16: That's awesome.
15: By the way, it's also National Ice Cream Sundae Day. Would you rather have video games or an ice cream sundae? If you had to choose between the two.
16: Video games.
15: Okay, well, I'm sticking with the sundae.
16: Okay, so I'm not the biggest ice cream person. Like, I'll eat it every once in a while. But to be honest, I'd rather have, like, cheesecake or something.
15: Okay. Cheesecake. Really?
10: I love cheesecake.
15: I know you do. That's fascinating, though. Ice cream is my number one over everything else. Cookies, cake, all of it.
16: It's good. Ice cream. It's just not going to be my first choice. I'd rather have, like, a cookie or cake or something.
15: Okay.
16: I do like
15: cheesecake.
16: You
15: used to work at an ice cream place.
16: Yeah, maybe that's why I don't like it that much.
15: That could have something to do with it. Hey, as you're headed out and about this morning from the Wally Kerr Real Estate Weather Center, it is in the 70s. Going to hit the high 90s today. Definitely will hit 100 in some parts of the state. Yuck.
16: Yeah. I would help you, but I don't have it pulled up.
15: No, it's all good. It's also going to be humid. Yuck. As well, we might see some isolated showers overnight. Not a big deal. The good news is there's a slight bit of relief coming this weekend in the form of a not so hot front, we'll say. It might be under 90. And by that, I mean like 87 89. to 89, somewhere in there. But hey,
16: We'll take it.
15: It's as close as we're going to get to an actual Christmas in July. Because it is not going to get any cooler. Maybe $1,000 would help people feel a little bit better, though.
16: I bet so, yeah.
15: Yeah, all they have to be doing. I tend to say that a lot. Is listen on Mondays between 7 and 8. We have really narrowed it down for you. Monday mornings between 7 and 8, you're going to hear a cue to call. Really obvious. Very Christmassy. If you're caller number 4, you're going to get $1,000 instantly just for listening to Magic and then picking up your phone. You do have to talk to us. That is all from Zeal at Quail and 104.1 and Abby.
16: Mm-hmm.
15: Would you buy a bag of air from Taylor and Travis's wedding?
16: A bag of air.
15: A bag of air. There's somebody selling it. They say that it is from the wedding. Supposedly from Madison.
16: No. That is not. No.
15: 50?
16: Maybe if it was real, but.
15: $50,000, Abby.
16: No, definitely not then.
15: Okay. Well, how do you feel about the fact that people are selling trash from around the venue for $25 a bag? It was probably it probably came out of there, maybe, possibly. And it's only $25. What about that?
16: No.
15: There's a broken AirPod in there. It could have been worn by somebody famous.
16: Yeah, it could have been Paul Rudd's broken AirPod.
15: Or it could just be some random New Yorker.
16: No. I'm going to save my money.
15: Okay, I think that's wise.
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2: Well, it's another Rachel and Abby's Daily Discussion because, as we pointed out earlier today, it is National Video Game Day, and so we pivoted a bit. Abby had a good idea. We're going to discuss what your favorite video game is. And I pointed out, I don't know how many like current gamers we have, but everybody's got their favorite video games from whenever. Like growing up, I wasn't a big gamer. You really lost. Like I remember when Tomb Raider came out and everything went 3D and I couldn't figure out the controller anymore. And then I just kind of walked her into a corner and couldn't figure out how to turn around. That was the end of my gaming once we got past the side scrollers. But I do love some old school side scrollers. There is the classic Mario, which I know everybody's going to love some Mario, maybe some Mario Kart. We played Sonic a lot, but I got to say my favorite one, it's probably Toe Jam and Earl, which I don't. Are you familiar with Toe Jam
3: what?
2: And Earl?
3: No.
2: Okay. They're two aliens that have to explore around and find the parts of their spaceship, the Funkatron, and it's just, it's old school,
3: awesome.
2: And it's very, very bizarre, and it's wonderful. I also like rhythm games, you know, like Guitar Hero and stuff like that. Yeah.
3: Yep. That was what I was going to say. Is
2: Guitar
3: Rock Band.
2: Hero. Yeah.
3: Lego Rock Band, to be more specific.
2: That's a very good choice.
3: It's the best one. But one that I'm playing right now on the Switch is Tamagotchi Life.
2: Okay.
3: Have you heard of it?
2: No, I mean, like, I know what a Tamagotchi is, but how do you play this on Switch?
3: Tamagotchi.
2: Oh, is this different?
3: Yeah.
2: Okay, well, what do you do?
3: I think it's Tamagotchi. anyway, you create, like, your own Miis, kind of.
2: Okay.
3: And they live on this island. Okay.
2: Okay.
3: And you like can create whatever me you want to.
2: Right. You customize.
3: And, like, yeah. And what's great is like it's not really filtered at all, so you can say whatever you want.
2: Oh, that's fun.
3: It's awesome.
2: Is it like world building? Like, do you create your home and your environment, and get a job, and earn stuff, and all that kind of stuff? Is that kind of thing? Or
3: I don't think they have jobs. I haven't like played it. A lot.
2: Mm-hmm.
3: I've just like, I haven't only.
2: You're dabbling.
3: Yeah. And each me gets its own house unless they are friends. They make friends, right?
2: Uh-huh.
3: With other
2: me's
3: that are on the island. And they're like, oh, you want to move in? So sometimes they move in.
2: This sounds like Sims, except for you can like actually speak.
3: Yeah.
2: Yeah. See, I have to stay away from the Sims because I'm just like, why did I spend 4 hours of my day creating this world that doesn't exist?
3: Yep. And you will lose time like crazy.
2: Uh-huh.
3: And most of it is creating my Miis. Like, I have so many different people. Like, I have Jennifer Coolidge made. I have
2: RuPaul.
3: This
2: is amazing. Abby, I love
3: and Shaggy from Scooby-Doo.
2: I love everything about
3: Shaggy
2: this.
3: And Jennifer Coolidge live together.
2: This sounds like an amazing world.
3: Yeah. And you get caught up in it. You really do.
2: I love everything about this. And I need to stay away from that because I'll get sucked in. It'll be a real problem for me.
3: Yeah, you really
2: should. I have to watch myself. Anyways, okay. So for our listeners, we want to hear, what's your favorite video game? It could be any type, whether you're playing it on your phone, your Wii. Maybe it's a classic video game.
3: Mm-hmm.
2: Just whatever your favorite is.
3: Yeah. Tell us your opinions. 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
2: In case you missed it this morning, it is National Video Game Day. We'd like you to celebrate by playing your favorite game and then telling us what your favorite game is.
3: Sorry.
2: Yeah.
3: Getting my parents.
2: Hi, Abby's here too, people.
3: Yeah,
2: Jeff is still on vacation, by the way. He will be in next Monday.
3: You guys are hitting up the text line telling us your opinions. Robbie said Gears of War.
2: That's the one I see a lot of ads for. It feels like it's going to be out of my skill range. I'll watch it.
3: I don't think I've ever even heard of that.
2: It hasn't popped up. Okay, it pops up on my mobile games and it's like, what? Play Gears of War? It's one of those.
3: Oh, gotcha.
2: It's okay. For real. What else you got over there?
3: Someone else said Crash Bandicoot?
2: Bandicoot? Have you not heard of Crash Bandicoot? Oh.
3: No.
2: I just got like a million years old, I think, when you said that to me. Crash Bandicoot was a really big deal. I think it was in the 90s.
3: Oh, that's probably why.
2: Yeah, I'm looking it up. Crash Bandicoot. 94. Yeah, was that like the year you were born or something? No, later. No, like 2000s. Oops.
3: Yep. 2003. To be exact. Almost 10 years later.
2: I am a million years old. Okay.
3: They also said, and Sonic, they were such good games growing up in the very early 2000s. They always will have a special place in my heart from my childhood.
2: Oh, yeah. All the Sonics. We were a Sega Genesis family, and we stuck with Genesis until, like, Dreamcast. And then things really went downhill. Then you had to move over to the PS5. It's the whole thing.
3: Yeah. PS5. It's quite a jump.
2: It is. I would really like to know if somebody has heard of, what did I say? Toe Jam and Earl. I'm really curious, or Parappa the Rapper.
3: I've never heard of any of these. Like,
2: I'm getting
3: Mario
2: older by the minute. Somebody please help me over here. You can do it all over the place. You can jump in the TikTok chat. It's Magic Mornings 104.1. 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
1: For today's Daily Debate, in case you missed it this morning, it's National Video Game Day. So we want to hear, what is your favorite video game? And it doesn't really matter if you're playing it on your phone. Maybe you played it in your childhood, or it's just the one that has taken over your life and you love it now.
2: Yeah, you guys are texting the text line. Goodness.
1: They are, though.
2: They are, though. This person said Mario 3 and Frogger and Ooh. Galaga and Joust.
1: Joust. I forgot about Joust. Those are all classics. Do you know any of those?
2: Mario, Frogger.
1: I was going to say.
2: Wait, Galaga. Yeah.
1: Okay,
2: yeah.
1: Okay, good.
2: I know
1: good.
2: All of those except Joust.
1: Okay, Joust is good. I was going to say, I was impressed by that one because it's a bit of, not a lot of people bring back Joust. It's good.
2: What else? I'm assuming you're literally jousting? Is that it?
1: If I'm remembering right, yes. I just remember I liked playing it. It was in the arcades when I was growing up. That was a whole thing.
2: Gotcha. Okay.
1: What else you got over there?
2: Someone else said RuneScape.
1: RuneScape. That was a PC game, I think. Yeah. Fantasy multiplayer game. Yep. I thought so.
2: Someone else said they still play Toe Jam and Earl. I have it on my Switch, too.
1: You can get it on your Switch. Shut up. That might be worth investing in. It had the best soundtrack. I'm going to play part of it because I can't resist. And I feel like this could just be bed music.
2: Okay.
1: It was so funky. See how this...
2: Oh, yeah. I can't get behind that.
1: See? It's a vibe. Listen, video games used to have the best music. Graphics have gotten way better. But
2: I would say Mario has really great music as well.
1: It does.
2: I love Mario's music.
1: No doubt about it. Keep sending in your favorite video games. I really love this song. I know all of this music. Anyway, keep sending in your favorite video games, 405-478-1041. Or, of course, you can find us on a social. 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
2: For today's Daily Debate, it's actually Abby and Rachel's Daily Discussion, and we are discussing what your favorite video game is in honor of this National Video Game Day.
3: You guys are hitting us up all over the place, including that text line. You can also do so by 405-478-1041. Someone said Propter the Rapper and Spyro the Dragon.
2: Okay, I don't know Spyro. I mean, I've heard of it, but I'm not familiar with it. But Parappa the Rapper, one of my favorites. It's a rhythm game. You have to do the things in order. Step on the gas, step on the brake. It's a whole, and the music in it, so good. I think I'm just a sucker for old school video game music.
3: Anything with, like, rhythm games, I would probably really enjoy.
2: Yeah.
3: Final Fantasy?
2: Yeah, Heather threw that one out there. That series has been going on forever. My brother's been playing since the original Final Fantasy, and
3: they are learning so many different games. This is great. I'm gonna get some on my Switch.
2: Yeah.
3: Donkey Kong, of course.
2: Classic.
3: Sonya throughout. Elizabeth said, how about Oregon Trail? I know it's on a computer, but it's still one of my old time favorites.
2: Yeah, just stay away from the dysentery. It'll kill you every time.
3: She also said Donkey Kong Country on the Wii.
2: Ooh, yeah.
3: Donkey Kong Country in Epic Universe. Sorry, that it's really cool. If you like Donkey Kong, you should probably check it out. It's really great. The person that said Joust, they said you fly around on ostriches.
2: Yeah. How fun. They also threw out, did you say out loud Burger Time? Because I was really excited to see somebody
3: and
2: say.
3: And Q-Bert. Q-Bert.
2: I played both of those. I think they were Atari. I think it's that old.
3: I've only heard of Q-Bert because they have that movie with Adam Sandler, Pixels.
2: Oh, yeah. He was in Pixels.
3: I love that movie.
2: He's
3: so
2: adorable.
3: Much. Someone else said Space Invaders, Asteroids, Tempest. I'm a little old school.
2: We are getting a lot of old school ones.
3: I love it. Space Invaders is a good one.
2: It really is.
3: I haven't played Asteroids, but I've heard of it. And Minesweeper.
2: Have you ever played Minesweeper?
3: Yeah, on my grandma's laptop when I was younger.
2: Yeah, back in the old school days when you could play solitaire or mahjong or Minesweeper.
3: Except she had Minesweeper, and have you ever heard it's like Purple's Place or something like that?
2: No.
3: You like baked cakes? It was awesome. I loved it.
2: That sounds way better than Minesweeper.
3: It was awesome.
2: All right, we'll wrap it up, but you want to go to the phone lines? I think
3: yeah.
2: We got one more.
3: Okay.
4: I'm really going to date myself here. Abby, this was a game in the before times, and when graphics were really, really, really, really, really, really bad, but it was called Pong, and it was on a system called Atari.
2: Do you know Pong?
3: No, but I've heard of the Atari.
2: I thought maybe, because it's just like...

0: Classic.
1: Oh, Pong. Like when the ball goes back and forth?
0: Yeah, the one with the dots.
1: Yeah.
0: Okay.
2: Also, Super Breakout, which was basically like Pong, but it was weird. It was a weird time, Abby. It was called the 80s. They were strange.
0: Super Breakout was legit.
2: Dude.
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1: You got it! 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
1: God is good! 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
3: It is 6:42. 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And may I just say, Abby, I really like that you have hand motions to all the songs.
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3: 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We are looking for caller number 7 right now. 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You get all 7 in 1 minute. 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

0: It is 6:49. We are looking for someone brave enough to take on the 6:40-ish game. We're looking for caller number 7 at 405-478-1041. Is it
1: Good
0: you?
1: Morning, Magic. Who's this?
2: This is Anita.
0: Hi, Anita. You are caller number 7.
2: Awesome. I haven't got to play in a while.
0: Oh, good. Are you feeling prepared this morning to take on the 6:40-ish game?
2: Yes, I am.
0: Okay, good deal. You know the drill since you've played with us before, but for everybody listening, we got to get through 7 of these clues in 1 minute. First question, do you want me, Abby, or both to give you the clues?
2: Both.
0: Okay, good deal. We will start the timer after I give the first clue, and if you get through all 7, we'll hook you up with $104.
2: Okay.
0: All right. Let's see. First one. This is, if you were a pirate and your boat ran into something, you would call it a...
2: I don't know that one. Okay, pass that one.
1: This is a synonym for friend.
2: Friend. Got, buddy?
1: Yes.
2: Pal?
0: This is what chickens do when they hit the ground with their beaks. They're... Or
2: pecking.
0: Like a quick kiss, you would call this?
2: Pecking.
0: Yes.
1: This is kind of what you're scared of. If you're scared of snakes, it's your worst.
2: Fear?
1: Yes.
0: This is the stuff, like if you have a purse that's leather and it has the little things that hang off the edge, what are those things called?
2: The tassels?
0: Close. It's another word.
2: Tassels, pass that.
0: Okay, yeah.
1: A captain of a ship, it's kind of like their right-hand man.
2: First mate.
1: Yes.
0: It's another name for a bush.
2: A shrub.
0: Yes.
1: If you feel like if something scrapes your nail or something and you feel like your heartbeat through it, it's called... Oh,
0: Anita, we were starting to get on a roll there. I felt like we were going to get it. I think we just got through 5, though, this morning.
2: Was that a throb?
1: It was throb, yeah.
2: Oh, I said it. I don't think you guys heard me.
0: Oh, did we miss that one? We still didn't get all 7 of them. And then the one with the tassels was fringe. That was the other word I was looking for.
2: Oh, fringe. I didn't even think of it. All I could think of was the strap or something, but I shouldn't have realized fringe.
0: I would have said tassels, too. That'd have been, I was like, oh, that's right. I can't think of another way to get her there. You did really well this morning. Even though we didn't get through all 7, we do have Scream 7 for you on DVD.
2: Okay, sounds good.
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2: Well, what we learned from our daily discussion today is that our listeners like some old school video games.
17: I mean, who wouldn't? They're pretty great.
2: I got no problem with it. You guys threw out a lot of good ones this morning, and we appreciate it. Hopefully you are celebrating your national video game. If not, it's also National Ice Cream Sundae Day.
17: Yeah, Sunday so if you day. Don't like video games, you can still celebrate.
2: That's right. Either way, you win. From the Wally Core Real Estate Weather Center, as you are headed out the door this morning, it's in the 70s. Not too bad, but it is going to get much, much hotter this afternoon. Into the upper 90s, parts of the states will be in 100-degree temps. Don't love that. Might see some isolated showers overnight. There's a bit of relief coming this weekend, and when I say a bit, I mean
17: a little.
2: Very, very little. It's going to be in the upper 80s, so... Yeah.
17: But to make you feel better with all of this heat going on, we are celebrating Christmas in July right now. Every Monday in July, listen between 7 and 8 for the Christmas cue to call. You're going to know what it is. It's very Christmassy. If you're calling number 4, you are taking home $1,000.
2: That'll cool things off a little bit. I feel like that'll just make your day feel a little bit better.
17: Yeah.
2: Yeah. All from Zeal at Quell and us here at Magic. And one last thing. If you're headed into the office, you may want to swing by Krispy Kreme and pick up some donuts because they've partnered with Girl Scouts and now they're making cookie donuts. Did you hear about this?
17: I have not heard about this. I bet they're delicious.
2: Do you have a favorite Girl Scout cookie flavor?
17: I think they're called samosas.
2: Samosas. Yeah, yes. Yeah, yeah. They are doing a version of that. It's a chocolate covered donut topped with caramel and coconut.
17: I really like tagalongs too. Is that the peanut butter one?
2: That's the peanut butter
17: one. Yeah, yeah, yeah.
2: They're not doing anything with those. They got Thin Mint, which everybody loves. Ugh, yeah. Oh, you don't love? You're not
17: Amy,
2: a mint?
17: Okay. I do not like any mint flavored thing besides toothpaste.
2: I kind of get it because why are you putting mint into my candy? Yeah, it feels a bit like a ripoff.
17: Yeah, if I wanted to brush my teeth, I would.
2: I get that. I still like them. And they are doing, those are chocolate icing, chocolate crumbles, dark chocolate chips, and a cool mint drizzle. Or if lemon ups are your thing, they're doing one that's filled with lemon cream and a lemon icing. But I think I'm with you. I think I just grabbed the samosas.
17: Yeah.
2: But as you're headed into office, just get a variety pack. You'll win with everybody.
17: Hey, and you might want to stop by Magic 104.1.
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0: Coming up, it's a Would You Rather Wednesday. 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
1: That's definitely a thinker.
0: It really is. Let us know what you think. 405-478-1041.
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1: And Lacey.
2: Good morning.
1: Good morning, Lacey. Happy Wednesday.
2: Happy Wednesday, guys. Hump day.
1: Yeah, did you know what day it was? Because I've been confused all morning.
2: Well, I was off Monday because I worked Friday, the holiday.
1: Right.
2: And so my whole week's off. I mean, more than normal. You know what I mean?
1: Yeah, it's a whole thing. Everything about this week. I mean, I love having Abby in, but it does change my schedule when Jeff is not here. It just requires different things, and I don't
3: know. Earlier.
1: I'm missing that hour of sleep that I've had to give up, so I'm looking forward to Jeff getting back. I'm like, that's his problem.
2: I have to look at my iPhone because it says the actual day of the week, like Wednesday, July 8th. I always have to do that. I'm like, what day is it? Oh, it's Wednesday. Got it.
1: Yeah, same. The good news is, since Jeff is out, and it is a Would You Rather Wednesday, none of these are gross.
2: Oh, amen.
1: Yay.
2: Let's hear them.
1: The girlies have taken over. There's no gross ones. The first one is a tough one, though. We're asking, would you rather have a rewind button on life or a pause button?
2: Oh, that's hard.
1: Right?
2: Both would be great. I think I'd have to pick a rewind button because so many times in life you don't realize how precious that moment was until later. So I'd like to go back to it. Not that pausing wouldn't be awesome, but to revisit like any amazing moment would be really cool.
1: Yeah. I went with that one as well because I feel like hindsight, then I know what those moments are. But in the moment, it may not seem like a thing until you look back at it later and you're like, that actually was really special and I didn't even know it right then.
2: I'm just sitting here thinking of like as a kid waking up on Christmas morning, like the magic of that when you were a kid. And you just didn't realize it at the time. I'd go back to that all the time if I could.
1: Yeah. I like that take. What about you, Abby?
3: Well, I was going to do pause, but you guys are making me second guess. Like, that's really, really great points. But I'm going to stick to it. I'm going to stick with pause.
1: Okay.
3: Because I'm 22. So I feel like that's a good age to pause for a little bit.
1: You're pausing at the prime.
3: Yes. I'm pausing at my prime. And all of my grandparents, they're like at the age where all they want to do is travel and do stuff. Mm-hmm. You know, they don't really have like, cause I'm grown. All of us are grown.
1: Right.
3: And they're ready to, you know, be free and do stuff. So I feel like that's a good time to pause and I can go do stuff with them without having to, you know, I'm going to pause.
1: I think that's a good take.
3: And that way, is it pause for everybody or just me? I'm going to say pause for everybody.
1: I don't know. We didn't specify, but you make up your own rules.
3: Yeah. If I pause, then they can never leave me.
1: It's only a pause, though.
2: But
1: eventually it has to move, right?
2: If you ever need to prove that you were correct in an argument, you're like, let's rewind the tape.
1: Right. That could definitely come in handy.
2: You did say that.
1: This is a really good thinker. I want to know where our listeners are falling. Judging by a lot of the comments that we've got on Facebook so far, it looks like it might go rewind, but it's a pretty even split. So,
3: how long do you get to do this?
1: I knew somebody was going to ask me that this morning.
2: details, Abby.
1: I know. A year?
3: I don't know.
1: I'm just throwing
3: That's
1: this
3: it?
1: Out willy-nilly. Yeah.
3: Oh.
2: No. Just however long you want.
1: However long you want. That's right. Don't put me in a box. That's better.
3: Okay.
1: So, listeners, would you rather have a rewind button on life or a pause button?
3: You can text or call us at 405-478-1041, or you can find us on any social platform. 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
1: Since they are not gross, will you come back, Lacey?
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1: Yay!
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1: Mm-hmm. Lots of opinions on the text line. Danny said, that's a hard one, but I'm going to go rewind and just hope I make better choices with the second chance. But that means I have to start over with newborns at 47. I don't know if I could do that twice.
2: Dang.
3: That would be rough. Over on Facebook, a lot of people gave their opinions as well. Michael threw out rewind, but only to 2018. I'd do a lot of things different.
1: Only 2018. Well, Alan said, definitely a rewind because I'd love to go back and see my kids when they were little.
3: Aw. Jenna says, it depends. Can we rewind and edit? Do you think we can edit if we pick rewind? Or we just have to relive the same way? Okay.
1: No,
3: okay.
1: We can change.
3: Okay. David would like to pause and would also like to know if we can get a mute button as well.
1: Oh.
3: I've thought that a few times in life.
1: That's funny.
3: It'd be really nice to have a mute button.
1: Lots of baby comments.
3: Yes,
1: Liz
3: for sure.
1: Said, get me more baby snuggles with my now 8-year-old.
3: Mm-hmm. Sherry threw out, pause to really enjoy every single minute and do things I want to do.
1: Yeah, I would agree.
3: Tish threw out, pause. Going back and changing even one small detail can drastically change your life. I want to pause and help create all the memories that I can. She's having that time effect, you know.
1: Mm-hmm.
3: You can't go back and change your past. It messes up the future.
1: Yeah. Another person said, pause, because I love where we are at this point in our lives, and I want to savor the moment and enjoy my family, including my thoughtful granddaughter.
3: Aww. And
1: is that
3: from your papa?
1: Oh, your grandpa. I was like, wait, I recognize that.
3: That's
1: number.
3: So sweet.
1: That's hilarious.
3: Tina threw out, rewind. Sure do miss a lot of people who have passed. My grandma especially. She's the glue of the family and the absolute best. I think we all have some people we'd like to rewind and see for sure.
1: Yeah.
3: Keep sending in your opinions. 405-478-1041 is our number, or just find us on a social. 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
1: It is a Wednesday, and that means we are asking you some tough would you rather questions, but they're not gross this week, so we got that going for us.
2: Yeah, right now we're asking, would you rather have a rewind button on life or a pause button? You guys are hitting us up all over the place, including that text line. Bobby says, rewind. I could spend more time with my dad, and I would change a lot of things that I did.
1: There's a lot of people that would like to go back and change some things. Jason threw out rewind, too many things I need to change. Somebody else, Randy threw out rewind like a video game. When I make a mistake, I can hit the rewind button until I get it right. Just keep going back.
2: Cherry said, I would like to pause now that my husband and I are in their 50s. Life is going way too fast.
1: Yeah. Although, maybe hit that retirement age. Yeah. I want to pause after retirement.
3: Yeah, I don't want to work.
1: That's what I'm saying. Keith threw out rewind so I can enjoy going back to good health. I think for sure I can relate to that.
2: Another person said rewind all the way. I can save myself from all of the embarrassing moments throughout the years. Now that is some benefits.
1: Danielle is going with pause so I can savor the moment. And Jody says rewind and maybe delete too. Let's see. Pause so I can savor the moment. I think I already read that one. We had so many on Facebook. I'm trying to sort through all of these over there. Did you get to all your texts that you wanted to read this time?
2: Yep.
1: All right. Well, let's wrap this one up. And coming up next, we've got another one for you. Still not gross. So stick around.
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1: We are back with our second Would You Rather question. Again, not gross. Yay!
2: Yay!
1: Would you rather have a machine that prepares any food that you want or a machine that prints $50 for you a week?
2: Oh my gosh. Do I own the machine? Like, I don't have to pay the machine to make it?
1: No, I think you just own it.
2: Okay, I'm going food machine. If I could actually afford like a live-in chef, that is one thing that I would do, because I think I could eat healthier if I just had someone to make it for me. So I feel like I would love a food machine to either eat healthy or totally splurge, but it's someone else making it. So it's, yeah, I can eat it almost instantly.
1: I love that. Where do you fall, Abby?
9: I'm doing, as a broke person who just graduated from college, I'm going to do $50 a week.
2: Yeah.
9: And then I'm going to put that in the bank and build it up.
2: Okay, that's smart. And that's just a really smart answer.
1: It really is. And I'm really torn on this one because I really hate cooking right now. Like, I've gotten so lazy putting things in the microwave. Oh,
9: I'm such
1: like
9: an
1: a
9: opposite.
1: Lot of effort.
9: Right now, I'm cooking so much.
1: I need to come hang out with you. I go through different phases, but this has been a long one. Almost a year of just being like, nope, I don't want to cut a vegetable. I don't want to wash anything. So I think at this point, I'm going to have to go with the machine that makes any food I want. But man, $50 a week, that's not nothing.
2: $200 a month? Come on.
1: I know. I can get, that's my groceries right there.
2: Right.
1: We need to know where our listeners fall on this tough would you rather question. Would you rather have a machine that prepares any food you want or a machine that prints $50 a week?
9: Yeah, you can find us on any social platform when you put in My Magic Morning Show, or you can text or call us 405-478-1041.
1: One more left. 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
2: Yeah.
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1: Wednesday means we are doing a Would You Rather. And right now we're asking, would you rather have a machine that prepares any food that you want or a machine that'll print you $50 a week?
2: Yeah, you can let us know your opinion by texting 405-478-1041, or you can call us. Rebecca said, I would rather have a machine that prints $50 a week. I'd save every single penny of it.
1: I don't think there's any wrong answers here. They both make sense to me. I'm still having a hard time with this one. Over in the TikTok chat, if you want to jump in there, it's Magic Mornings 1041. AK 30 cards throughout. Food machine would save more money than $50 a week, so it's a no-brainer. Cooking is such a grind. I think that's my thing.
2: It would save more money.
1: And I know I probably do still have to buy the foods, I'm assuming, because I don't think the machine's going to buy the food for me. Just prepare it.
2: But yeah.
1: Having healthy meals prepared for me, almost priceless to not have to figure that out myself.
2: True.
1: Assuming they all taste good and stuff. That could be a life changer.
2: Yeah. But you're buying... Okay. But you have a set amount for food anyways, usually.
1: I do,
2: right?
1: Yeah.
2: So that, just think of that $50 doesn't exist. Let that build up. You could probably retire way earlier than you were.
1: I know, you could
2: attempting.
1: Invest it and make so much money that
2: yeah.
1: way.
2: Yeah. Kat says, I would take the food machine because I have two picky kiddos and then they could have whatever they want to eat whenever they're hungry.
1: Ooh.
2: That is a good point.
1: For moms? Yeah.
2: That way you don't have to cook four separate meals.
1: Gosh, we need to make a machine like this.
2: Yeah. I think there's a movie about that. Cloudy with a Chance of Meatballs.
1: Oh, yeah. Oh, that went all wrong. You guys keep letting us know what you think on this Would You Rather question again. Oh, sorry. I forgot we do have somebody on the phone line. Let's get to that first.
2: Yeah.
3: Show me the money.
2: I agree.
3: Yeah.
2: Give me that
3: I don't
2: page.
3: Mind. If I'm getting that green, I'll go buy me some greens at the store and make my own dinner. It's fine.
2: Right?
1: I'm glad y'all aren't lazy like me.
2: Hey, if you could afford,
3: I'm lazy,
2: you can
3: but
2: buy all the microwave meals you want.
3: That's true. Ooh, true. But I am lazy, but I'm also highly motivated by money, so.
1: Fair.
4: They say no one is listening until you make a mistake. No wonder why Jeff and Rachel have so many listeners. 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
3: We've hit our second would you rather question of the morning, and we're trying to make you think. Would you rather have a machine that prepares any food you want or prints $50 a week?
4: Lots of opinions.
3: We do have them coming in. You can send them on that text line. You can also call us over there if you want. Of course, that's how phones work. 405-478-1041. Or on the socials, we are My Magic Morning Show. Somebody actually did the math, Abby. $50 a week, that's over $26,000 a year. I will buy my own food. 2,600. Maybe I put the...
4: I was like, 26.
3: I might have put the decimal in the wrong place on that. Don't mind me. I'm not great with math. If I can get a machine that does math for me, that would be great. Somebody else said they're taking the $50 because then you can spend it on whatever you want. Not just food. You're not limited that way. Another person wants to take the cash because they actually enjoy cooking, which I go through phases. If I could switch for the different seasons that I'm in, like I feel like cooking, so I'll take the $50 now. And I can switch back.
4: Does it make drinks as well? Or just food?
3: I think it probably makes it all. In my opinion, it should, at least. You get drinks and food.
4: Hmm.
3: Somebody else said, food machine, imagine having Chick-fil-A on a Sunday. I think we just figured out which one that Steve O'Brien is going to go with.
4: That's awesome.
3: Maybe you can relate to this one. $50, I don't need the temptation of unlimited cheesecake.
4: Real.
3: I probably don't. Yeah, I didn't even think about the temptation factor.
4: Yeah.
3: I'm thinking it would sit there and make me good foods, but that's not what I want to eat. I'm going to be like, make me some lasagna, pizza, enchiladas.
4: With extra garlic bread, please.
3: Give me nachos. All the delicious.
4: No. Definitely go $50.
3: I think I might have chosen poorly this morning. Thanks to everybody who chimed in on that. Coming up next, we're going to ask you if you'd rather do two things that are super inconvenient and might make everybody hate you.
4: Yeah. Find out more next.
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5: Roy Patterson was a great newspaper publisher years ago. He was also a man of great philosophy. One day he called in a new copy boy who was going to be working for him, and he took out a blank piece of paper and he put a dot in the middle of it and said, "Son, what is that?" The young man looked at it and he said, "Well, sir, it looks like a dot." Roy said, "Wrong. That's the most powerful symbol in the English language. It's a period. 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Learn how to use it well. The same is true about life. You can't ever have a good life story unless you learn how to use a period. Yesterday is gone. With all of its regrets, mistakes, heartbreaks, and pain, it is over. 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
3: Okay, this last would you rather that we have, it's going to suck either way. I'm just giving you a heads up. Would you rather pay for everything in pennies or use a pogo stick as your only method of transportation, even inside your house?
4: I think both of these are impossible.
3: Oh, you can pay in pennies. Nobody's going to like you.
4: I don't know if they have enough pennies.
3: Oh, that's true. There's a shortage now.
4: Yeah, they're not making them anymore. Stop.
3: That's true.
4: But let me tell you something. I have never been able to pogo stick. Mm-mm. I cannot do Mm-mm. it. I get one bounce. I can't even get to second bounce. So I would just like literally be standing in place all the time.
3: Well, if you had to do it all the time, you'd probably get a lot better, right?
4: Maybe you would. No, I'm going pennies. I know that's so inconvenient, but I have to go pennies because I cannot pogo.
0: I'm going pogo, I think.
4: Okay.
0: Can
4: okay.
0: I pogo? No. Will I learn? Sure. I feel like it's going to be better. And not only... I feel like you would lose weight if you were doing pogo sticks every day.
4: Oh, yeah.
0: Yeah. Yeah. And then the pennies, they would just be so heavy. So heavy. If you had to, like, carry $100 worth of pennies.
4: You, like, go pay yeah. rent. And you're yeah. like,
0: oh, my you would gosh. Have to carry a backpack.
4: Here's my U-Haul.
3: Both of these things are so inefficient that it just gets under my skin. I can't, yeah. I can't handle it. Everybody's going to hate me if I'm paying for everything in pennies, but they're also going to hate me if I'm slowing them down trying to figure out this pogo stick situation, which I would not. I think at the end of the day, I got to go pennies because I would definitely injure myself. I have nearly injured myself trying to do a pogo stick, much like Lacey. Can't get more than one jump max.
0: Yep, you would yep. get better.
3: I have jammed my ankle into the sides of those. Well, does not feel good. I would get better, but would I ever be good or fast? No.
0: My social anxiety would not allow me to pay in pennies.
3: I would just, I'd have to wear a shirt every time that I went out that was just like, I'm sorry.
4: Wait, but you wouldn't have social anxiety pogo sticking everywhere?
0: Nope. Because yeah, I could just pogo away.
4: Or not.
0: Or not. 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
3: Thanks for helping us out this morning, Lacey. Will we have you tomorrow?
4: 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And yay! 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
3: 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Imagine, not even like, gross. 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
3: 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Thanks, Lacey.
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0: 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Woo-hoo! Mike. Huh? What day is it, Mike? 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I know you can hear me.
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16: No.
5: Me either.
16: Actually, I think I owned Modern Warfare, but I played it like one time and I was like, I don't really like this.
5: I'm not a first-person shooter kind of person.
16: No.
5: It doesn't work for me.
16: No.
5: But hey, it is National Video Game Day. Maybe that's your thing. Apparently, a lot of our listeners like some old-school games. Whatever you enjoy, partake in that today for National Video Game Day. Or if you hate video games, it's also National Ice Cream Sundae Day.
16: Yeah, so you can celebrate either way. I'm probably going to play Mario Kart when I get home.
5: That's a good way to do it.
16: Mm-hmm.
5: Are you going to do it while eating a sundae? No, you're going to have cheesecake.
16: Yeah, of cheesecake's the way to go.
5: Of course you are. As you're headed out this morning from the Wally Kerr Real Estate Weather Center, it's in the 70s. Going to, of course, get much, much hotter today into the upper 90s. Possibly going to see triple digits. No, thank you. Might see some isolated showers overnight as well, so just keep an eye out for that, but it shouldn't be a big deal. Doesn't feel like Christmas at all.
16: No.
5: Does it?
16: But we are celebrating Christmas in July here
5: it
16: at
5: won't
16: the station.
5: Stop us.
16: Yeah. Every Monday in July, listen between 7 and 8 for the Christmas cue to call. If you're caller number 4, you're taking home $1,000.
5: That's a good way to ease into your Monday. I feel like that's why we stuck it there. It just makes your Monday so much better if you put $1,000 in your hand,
16: mm-hmm,
5: right?
16: Right. Good Christmas present early.
5: That's right. So be listening. We've narrowed it down between 7 and 8 on Monday. So if you listen then, you could win $1,000 from Zeal at Quill and Magic 104.1. Mm-hmm. And earlier, it is National Video Game. We polled our listeners on their favorite video games. But I saw that. Where did this even come from? I don't know. Somebody put together a list that they're calling official. I don't believe them. Their number one is The Legend of Zelda.
16: That is a popular one.
5: It's huge.
16: Very
5: the
16: popular.
5: Whole line.
16: Have I played it? No. But I've heard it's pretty great.
5: Minecraft was number two, which, yeah, I'd agree. My niece is all over some Minecraft. She's playing it all the time, building all the worlds.
16: Yeah, my little cousin, Tommy Jack, he loves Minecraft.
5: That's why I was like, we're not having any kids chime in this morning because nobody said Minecraft. And then number three, Super Mario Brothers from 1985. Heck yes.
16: Yeah, Super Mario should be fill the complete list because there's so many different ones.
5: My question is, did you ever beat any of them?
16: Yes.
5: You did?
16: Yes. On the Wii, on my Nintendo DS Lite.
5: Wow.
16: And my Switch.
5: I'm impressed, Abby. I've never been a video game.
16: Yeah. Well, I got to give credit where credit is due. My mom and my Aunt Kayla beat the one on the Wii. But I sure loved World 1.
5: I love that it's a whole family affair.
16: Yeah.
5: Everybody's in on National Video Game Day.
16: Oh, yeah.
5: Maybe I'll attempt it again. I don't think it's going to go well. I haven't played in years.
16: Yeah. Oh, well.
1: Jeff and Rachel, we're not responsible for what your face does when they talk. 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
1: We have reached our last Would You Rather question of the morning, and thank you guys for helping us out all morning long, chatting along. This last one, would you rather pay for everything in pennies or use a pogo stick as your only method of transportation?
2: Both aren't great, but no. You gotta pick one. You can text or call us at 405-478-1041. I almost just stopped
1: you
2: there.
1: You forgot?
2: Jen said the pennies can be rolled, so you're not hauling around a bunch of loose pennies everywhere. Going through menopause using a pogo stick to get to the bathroom, that's a disaster waiting to happen.
1: That's a really, really good point, Jen. Somebody also threw out, imagine using a pogo stick to get to the bathroom at 2 a.m. Nope, pennies.
2: Yeah, that's... No. And in the dark.
1: Yeah, the way I woke up this morning, it'd have been real bad.
2: Oh my goodness. Someone else said, I'd rather pay in pennies than use a pogo stick. Consider when you buy a $20 item at the store, you're still paying 2,000 pennies.
1: I know. This one says, pennies. Sorry to everybody standing in line behind me. I'm going to have a lot of guilt gut for going with pennies.
2: Yeah, I would feel awful.
1: Why I feel like I'm just going to make a custom shirt for when I go shopping that just has like a I'm so sorry on the back of it.
2: I'm going as fast as I can.
1: Let's see. Somebody else threw out they're going pennies because they don't need another reason to fall down. And somebody pointed out if they went with the pogo stick, they'd never have to pay for a gym membership again. So saving money there.
2: Yeah. I feel like you could do it. Like, yes, you would get better. You would get better.
1: Maybe you'd become so good at it. You could turn it in a career, and then you could do, like, halftime shows and stuff.
2: Halftime shows, or you can, like, the Guinness World Record, like, longest time on a pogo stick.
1: This could turn into money for you. 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
1: We've had so much fun chatting with our listeners for this Would You Rather Wednesday. We're about to wrap it up, but the last question that we posed to everybody, would you rather pay for everything in pennies or use a pogo stick as your only method of transportation?
2: Both aren't great, but you guys are sending opinions everywhere, including that text line. You can also do so by 405-478-1041. Rebecca said, I would rather have to pay with pennies. I already fall down enough to be on a pogo stick forever.
1: I can relate to that. Somebody is going with the pogo stick. They said, at least I'll have some calves of steel.
2: Right?
1: The workout is not to be overlooked here.
3: Calf cramps, though.
1: But you'd get over it eventually. Yeah, you'd build those babies up. Somebody else said, pogo stick. However, I'm not sure how my grocery trips are going to go. That would be interesting. I would love to see it.
2: Much more than I'd love to see pennies.
1: I'd much rather watch somebody run around with a pogo stick. That's good entertainment.
3: Yeah.
1: For my sake, I hope people go with a pogo stick. Let's see. Somebody said, if I went with the pogo stick, then traffic jams wouldn't matter. Yeah, you can just bounce your way through them, I guess.
2: You would just take forever.
1: I was going to say, I think your drive time is definitely going to go up. Somebody pointed out that if you had the pogo stick going through a drive-thru, it's going to be hilarious.
2: Yeah.
1: I don't even know how you'd set it off. You don't got enough weight there. Your drive-thru days may be over. You may have to actually go in the restaurant with your pogo stick.
2: Mm.
1: You'd have to master opening doors.
2: Yeah.
1: This is getting complicated. Let's see. Let me find one more over here. Oh, pennies because stairs and a pogo stick sound like a terrible combination.
2: Ooh, yeah.
1: I didn't even consider stairs.
2: I don't like stairs in general.
1: I fall down those without pogo stick.
2: Yeah.
1: Just saying. You can press the button.
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1: 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The reason we do this is because we really want to help all these furry friends find a forever home. 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Today, we are featuring Sweet Melon. Yep. Oh, 1 year, 7 months old, 59 pounds, mixed breed, who's ready to find his forever family.
2: This handsome boy has a gentle, easygoing personality and just wants to make his people happy. He's currently working on his leash manners and is catching on very quickly. He's eager to learn and loves having

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1: 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So if you want to find more out about the OK Humane Society, maybe even find out about Melon a little bit more, go and check out okhumane.org.
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0: That's right. It's just that easy. And now I know how Jeff feels when he ho-ho-hos at me, and I just look at him like he's a weirdo.
1: Yeah.

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2: Good morning, guys. How are you all? We all need to be wearing sunscreen all the time. 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You know, people my age used to not worry about sun exposure. We, you know, worried about not getting a tan and not getting a burn. Well, that's not what we worry about anymore. We want to not be tanned. We need to use an SPF of at least 30. Higher hasn't really shown to do a whole lot more, but keep that sunscreen on, reapply it frequently, and let it dry before you go into the water.
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9: And from the Wally Kerr Real Estate Team Water Center, sunny, another hot day, high today 98, low tonight 78, tomorrow hot, slight chance of rain tomorrow with a high about 99. Right now in Oklahoma City, it's already 89 degrees. 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We're Management 4.1.

That's the new song from Taylor Swift, I Knew It, I Knew You. Oh, and speaking of Taylor Swift, of course, she and Travis got married over the weekend, but someone on eBay has tried to sell a bag of air that was supposedly collected at Madison Square Garden during their big night. Really? Well, as they used to say, there's a sucker born every minute, right? More of your favorites from the 80s all the way through today, they play right here on Magic 104.1.

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Gunner and Steve O'Brien got some good news for folks up in Edmond. Pelican Bay will reopen to the public. The day is Saturday, July 18th. Now, you may have recalled they've been closed for a while doing some serious renovations. Season passes, I understand, will be 50% off because of the delay. But again, Pelican Bay reopening July 18th. Here are the Goo Goo Dolls on Magic 4.1.

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Hey, it's Steve O'Brien. How about some good news? A dog up in Kansas is reportedly safe now after being rescued from a 15-foot deep well. The dog apparently fell while running away from the 4th of July fireworks. Now, police and firefighters, well, they worked together to pull the dog from the well after someone had heard the dog crying for help. So they cleaned the dog up, even fed him a good meal, fed him some brisket. And I understand he's doing much better now. In fact, they've decided to name the dog Brisket. Pretty fitting, right? Here's Whitney Houston on Magic 4.1.

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17: And from the Wally Kerr Real Estate Team Weather Center, well, I can tell you it's still hot today and tomorrow, 98 today, 99 tomorrow. You could see an isolated pop-up shower from time to time. Currently 90 degrees with Bruno Mars here on Magic 4.1.

If you're shopping for a new car, join our very own Rachel James today at Bob Moore Subaru, 130th and North Cali. She's going to be there between 4 and 6 this afternoon, celebrating 250 years of America. 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

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We're going to flashback to the 80s. It's the Human League. 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
5: 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Or maybe we've made a mistake and don't want to deal with the consequences. Let's face it, at times it's just hard to be honest, even with ourselves. 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

Sunshine, 92 degrees in Oklahoma City. So just for fun, we're going to celebrate Christmas a bit early. We're calling it Christmas in July. It's a chance for you to get the gifts. We're talking about $1,000 in free money. 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It's very obvious when you hear it, and you'll be the winner of $1,000 in free money. From Zeal at Quail.

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1: Well, good afternoon. Steve O'Brien, keeping it company. Welcome to the lunch hour. It's heating up. 92 degrees currently here in Oklahoma City. This next song was a number one song for Frankie Valli and the Four Seasons back in the summer of 1976. Then, flash forward about 18 years later, a Dutch DJ decided to remix the track so he could play it in the clubs, and people loved it. So he released the remix, and it made quite the comeback in 1994. This would go all the way to number 14 in 94. It's December 1963. Oh, what a night. The remix, our totally random tune and hymn.

It is going to be hot today, and OG&E is asking customers to bump their AC today as to not overload the system during this heat. So perhaps maybe bump your normal AC setting up 2 to 4 degrees later this afternoon between 4 and 6 p.m., all right? Every little bit helps, and thanks so much for listening to Magic 104.1.

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14: From the Wally Kerr Real Estate Team Weather Center, sunny and hot, high today of 98. Currently, it's already 92, but it feels more like 98 in Oklahoma City. 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

0: when I was in school, I had to sit at the very front row of the class in order to see stuff. I couldn't sit in the middle row or in the back row. I couldn't see anything.
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0: 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Still one of the best things that I've done.
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We are posting pictures of the past 40 years, like the picture we have up right now of our era staff back from 1995. Some of us may have aged a bit, but hey, we're still here, right? 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

0: 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This summer, take the Route 66 road trip with Lucky Star. 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Next up, July's Freedom Ride. 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And get five times the entries every Friday. This summer, all roads lead to Lucky Star. 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
11: 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Next 2 or 3 days, at least, 98 today, 99 tomorrow. Currently it's 96, but with a heat index, it's 100 in Oklahoma City. We've got more of your favorites from the 80s all the way through today. They play right here on Magic 4.1.

Steve O'Brien here on Magic 104.1. Let's go back 50 years to see how names have changed. In fact, in 1976, the most popular boys' names were Michael, Jason, Christopher, and James. And the top four girls' names that year were Jennifer, Amy, Melissa, and Heather. Out of those names, only James has stood the test of time. It was number six just last year. And once again, didn't see the name Steve on that list anywhere.

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Journey was in Oklahoma City at the Paycom Center back in April, put on a fantastic show, and guess what? 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

Coming up this afternoon, you can meet Rachel James from The Morning Show. She'll be at Bob Morris Subaru, 130th and North Kelly. And she'll have plenty of those 40th anniversary stickers and koozies for you. Plus, she'll be telling you more about the great deals they have, such as 250 vehicles under $25,000. Bob Morris Subaru this afternoon, 4 to 6. 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
18: 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Maybe bump up your normal AC setting, maybe 2, 3, 4 degrees today between 4 and 6 p.m. I'm sure they would appreciate that. 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Right now it's 96. 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Here's music from Prince on Management 4.1.

1 week from today is National Hot Dog Day, so Pringles is kind of joining in on the fun and selling flavored hot dog buns in their famous Pringles cans. And they come in different flavors like sour cream and onion, barbecue, and honey mustard flavors. Again, they should be in stores next Wednesday. You can check it out. Gotta admit, a good old-fashioned hot dog on the grill sure sounds good. We've got your favorite music taken care of. Thanks for listening.

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He picked up $1,000 in our Christmas in July contest, and you could be next. 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
10: From the Wally Kerr Real Estate Team Weather Center, tomorrow, partly cloudy skies, slight chance of rain, about the same for Friday. Saturday and Sunday, a 40% chance of showers and thunderstorms, temperatures hovering around 90. It looks like it is 96 degrees right now. Here's DHT. 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

0: Love that voice. It's Olivia Dean on today's Magic 104.1. It's 9 minutes after 4 o'clock on your Wednesday afternoon. I'm Dave McKay with your first look at Time Saver traffic. A couple of non-injury accidents. We're following Meridian at Macaulay Boulevard, Klassen Boulevard at Northwest 10th, and May Avenue at Southwest 59th Street. That's a look at Time Saver traffic on today's Magic 104.1. Let's play Lost Lyrics. We have up for grabs a really cool prize we've been giving away all this week. It is a 4-pass of tickets to the 2026 ICF Canoe Slalom World Championships going on down at Riversport July 20th through the 25th. All you have to do is be calling number 4 at 405-478-1041 and correctly identify what song these lyrics are from.
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0: 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If you know what song those lyrics are from, be caller number 4-405-478-1041. 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
0: 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I'm going to read the lyrics for you one more time. 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
0: When I can't sleep at night without holding you tight, girl, each time I try, I just break down and cry. 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
0: Absolutely. 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

0: 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That is Matchbox 20 Unwell. It is 4:23. Let's take a look at Time Saver traffic. Unfortunately, we've had a couple of little dots pop up across the map. Here's the list as it stands right now. Meridian Avenue at Macaulay Boulevard. Klassen Boulevard at Northwest 10th Street. May Avenue at Southwest 59th. Northwest 63rd at Meridian. Northwest 38th at North May. And Northwest 31st at North May. That's a look at Time Saver traffic. 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How about Duncan Sheik? It's been a while since we heard from him, and No Doubt. And we're going to check in with Rachel again. She's at Bob Moore Subaru coming up next here on Magic 104.1.
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nominated for Best Male Pop Vocal Performance the year that song came out. He lost to Elton John, but shouldn't be discouraged. It was Elton John's Candle in the Wind that won that year. 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
1: 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That's pretty amazing. It is 18 minutes after 5 o'clock. Let's take a quick look at time saver traffic. Here are the non-injury accidents we're following. Lake Hefner Parkway northbound at 178th Street. Northwest 63rd at North Meridian. Southwest 134th at I-44. That's a look at time saver traffic. We'll check in with Rachel James at Bob Moore Subaru coming up next here on Magic 104.1.
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3: 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It's on Kelly, just south of Memorial. Going to be out here until 6 o'clock. 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
5: From the Wally Currer Real Estate Team Weather Center, tomorrow and Friday, it will be hot enough to cook a Webberoni Pizza. Partly cloudy skies, though. Temperatures expected to be about 99, then down to 90 on Saturday with a 40% chance of showers and thunderstorms, and much of the same on Sunday. It is 97 right now with Aerosmith on today's Magic 104.1.

from Taylor Swift and Travis Kelce's wedding. One of the crazy things was they had games set up where you could win raffle tickets for different prizes. One of the prizes was the car they had their first date in.

0: on today's Magic 104.1, 20 minutes of 6 o'clock. We take one last look at Time Saver traffic. Still following these two accidents, Lake Hefner Parkway northbound at Northwest 178th and Southwest 134th at I-44. That's a look at Time Saver traffic on today's Magic 104.1.
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Between 7 and 8 a.m., they will play the Christmas cue to call that can instantly win you $1,000. 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
17: From the Wally Kerr Real Estate Team Weather Center, 20% chance of rain and partly cloudy skies tomorrow and Friday. Then we're up to about a 40% chance of showers and thunderstorms Saturday and Sunday. Temperatures just around 90. Here's Hootie and the Blowfish.

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